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Honeybee. 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

So at number five, you had Malcolm Todd, Earrings. Number four just ended with Somber, My Body Isn't Ready. And now I'm going into song number three. Ariana Grande, Hate That I Made You Love Me. It's B98.5's Moe's 9 at 8.

stupid song could ever say. Olivia Rodrigo, Stupid Song, song number two. And back at the top is Taylor Swift with I Knew It, I Knew You. That was the most 9 at 8 on B98.5.

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1: 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You don't say it. 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If you say garlic aioli, like it's something that's common. 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
7: 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One more day till the weekend, right? One more day until August. 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

0: on this. It's the B98.5 Morning Show. Looking at the roads right now, it is smooth sailing at what's about to be 6:04 a.m. No incidents or accidents on my end, but your eyes and ears out there. If you have a traffic tip, send it on over so we can get the word out. Today's high is going to be 79. My source says 85% chance at a couple of p.m. Showers. Tonight, we're getting down to a low of 66. Tomorrow, a high of 84, humid with clouds and sun. And it's currently 67 degrees. So next hour, we'll be calling a name around 7:40 for Mateo and Lenny's verified fan ticket window on B98.5. 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
1: Thursday, July 30th, we've got your celebrity juice on B98.5. So getting back together with J-Lo wasn't exactly an intelligent decision, but Ben Affleck is actually a pretty smart guy. And last night he proved it by going all the way on Who Wants to Be a Millionaire. Of course, it helped that his partner was Jamie Ding, a guy who won 31 consecutive episodes of Jeopardy. But the two of them are giving the $1 million to the Eastern Congo Initiative, a charity Ben co-founded in 2010. Their final question was about presidential pardons for Thanksgiving turkeys. Host Jimmy Kimmel gave them names of four pairs of turkeys. Three were legit of pardoned birds. One was fake. The names were peanut butter and jelly, tater and tot, mac and cheese, and spaghetti and meatball. They used the Ask the Host lifeline, and while Jimmy didn't know the answer, he guessed that spaghetti and meatball was wrong. Then they tried to lock it in with the phone a friend option, but that guy didn't know either. So they decided to trust Jimmy and got it right. And here's a fun fact. Ben Affleck's victory comes almost exactly 1 year after Matt Damon won the million on the show. Matt teamed up with the Jeopardy legend, Ken Jennings, who's now the host of the show. And the money went to Matt's charity, water.org. A resurfaced TikTok of Ella Langley shows how far she's come in her music career. She used to sing in local bars and would make her money through the tip jar. Ella's always kept the last $100 she made. She says, quote, "This is the last $100 I made in the tip jar that I pretty much started this whole thing from. You don't know the amount of times I wanted to spend this $100 and needed to spend this $100, and I did not because I had faith in myself. It paid off. I'm really happy I still have this." And now, the Jelly Roll and Bunny XO update that no one asked for. They both unfollowed each other on Instagram. What happened to staying best friends? What happened to we want to have a kid together still? No. Fans noticed this shortly after Bunny dropped $500,000 on a Rolls Royce. 732-774-3529. That's your celebrity juice. It's the B98.5 Morning Show.

Good morning. You're waking up with the B98.5 Morning Show. So when someone mentions having an inheritance, most people's eyes light up, right? Like you think it's going to be $1 million in the bank, a trust, real estate, cars, boats, maybe some family heirlooms, right? Not an entire house packed floor to ceiling with knickknacks, loosely sentimental items in plastic containers that they couldn't bear to throw out. We all know someone like this. In a new survey, almost half of people, 49%, say they would rather inherit nothing at all than have to deal with a relative's junk. And 51% say they would prefer a few select items to receiving everything that a loved one owned. I know someone just popped into your head. Someone just came to mind right now saying this. I know we have a relative in my family who's open being like, you're going to have to go through all of this stuff. I'm not going to do it. Telling us, being like, get ready, buckle up. Have fun with this because I'm not going to go through it for you. In fact, only 20% say they'd choose to inherit everything if that was an option. And I mean, dealing with it all would be a full-time job. That would take longer than you think. Now, a lot of this comes from experience. 58% of Americans have had to clear out a relative's home. 56% say it's harder to grieve when you have to spend weeks sorting through everything they had. And almost half of people, too. I'm one of them. My hands up. 45% say they're running out of space in their own home as it is, that they don't want to take in somebody else's stuff. I get that. I'm running out of room. You know, I feel like if the more kids you have, the more like, where's all this stuff going to go? I don't want a relative's junk in my house, right? Now, I think if it's that $1 million, if it's those sports cars, you know what I mean? That's one thing, but if it's junk, I don't want to have things that are like, you could potentially sell this and make a lot of money. I don't want to jump through those hoops, right? As an inheritance, just, I'm sorry this happened. See the dollar signs and move on. Well, that's what we would hope. I mean, obviously, you don't want to see anyone go. But, you know, if we're talking about inheritance, I just want to see cha-ching, right? 732-774-3529. It's the B98.5 Morning Show.

0: Thursday, July 30th, 2026. Here's your local lead on B98.5. New Jersey has started purging thousands of people from its voter rolls after a high-profile registration scandal, but the state won't be turning over their personal information to the Trump administration, according to Governor Mikey Sherrill. Last week, Sherrill announced that nearly 6,600 non-citizens were improperly registered to vote in New Jersey. The faulty registrations happened across the state between June of 23 and June of 24, while Governor Phil Murphy was in office, former Governor Phil Murphy. The problem was blamed on a software error with the New Jersey Motor Vehicle Commission's automatic voter registration system. State officials said that the registrants answered no when asked on a keypad if they were a U.S. citizen while applying for driver's licenses or non-driver identification cards. If you'd like more information on our local lead, send us a text and we can get that to you.
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2: Traffic and weather.
0: Today's high is going to be 79, 85% chance at a couple of p.m. showers. Tonight, we're getting down to a low of 66. Tomorrow, a high of 84, humid with clouds and sun, and it's currently 69. Looking at the roads right now, smooth sailing on my end, no incidents or accidents. Put your eyes and ears out there. If you have a traffic tip, send it on over so we can get the word out. 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Let's see what's going on today. Low tide at 2:45, high tide at 8:41. We've got 2-foot waves. It's clean right now out there in the Atlantic, and the ocean temperature is 76. 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

Good morning. You're waking up with the B98.5 Morning Show. So Spider-Man Brand New Day swings into theaters tomorrow, and Spider-Man Brand New Day is coming to Fortnite. They're going to be able to play as Spider-Man's Brand New Day suit. So Spider-Man will be in the game Hulk and the Punisher, with Spider-Man featuring a removable mask that reveals Tom Holland's face. So Spider-Man Brand New Day in theaters tomorrow, and Spider-Man Brand New Day crossing over into Fortnite. So if you get coal in your packages for Christmas this year, it could be because you were naughty and not nice, or it could be a strange loophole in shipping rates. A man who runs a small business has found a way to keep his customers' shipping costs down, and that includes a small bag of rocks. There's apparently an oddity in USPS's shipping rate calculation, making it more expensive to ship things that are less heavy than other things. So in this guy's case, if something weighs 13.1 ounces, it costs $7.60 to ship to Colorado from where he is. He adds a couple small bags of rocks. Now that same package weighs 2 pounds, 3 ounces, and it costs $5.97 to ship. So they sell razors and shaving supplies, so the rocks inside would be very unexpected. So he puts a little note in saying, you know, this is the situation and enjoy your free rocks. The USPS hasn't commented, but there are a couple theories. One person thinks that slightly heavier packages between 2 and 5 pounds are able to go through automated sorting machines without getting stuck, while lighter packages require manual hand sorting. So if this is true, this extra step can also happen when packages have unconventional dimensions and need to be set aside for manual treatment. But another person thinks, like, seems like a recent change, and it was just the USPS messing up their pricing table. So if you order something and you get a bag of rocks with it or coal, it could just be to keep shipping costs down, and you weren't bad. 732-774-3529. It's the B98.5 Morning Show.

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2: 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We'll have your chance to win a pair of tickets to see Usher and Chris Brown at MetLife. That's August 7th. 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We'll be calling a name, tickets, and meet and greets to see Hillary Duff August 5th. We'll be doing that. We'll have your local lead and your stupid news all happening this hour on B98.5. Looking at the roads right now, smooth sailing. No incidents or accidents on my end, but your eyes and ears out there, if you have a traffic tip, send it on over so we can get the word out. Today's high is going to be 79, 85% chance at a couple of p.m. showers. Tonight, we're getting down to a low of 66. Tomorrow, a high of 84, humid with clouds and sun, and it's currently 69. It feels like 70. It's a free gas Friday tomorrow on B98.5. 8, 9, 3, and 4 o'clock. 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We have Usher and Chris Brown tickets this hour. We'll be calling a name for Matteo and Lenny's verified fan ticket window this hour. Stick around. 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

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Today, we're playing for a pair of tickets to see Usher and Chris Brown at MetLife August 7th. And this could be yours if you know what is the name of Usher's first album. A pair of tickets to see Usher and Chris Brown up for grabs at MetLife Stadium August 7th. What is the name of Usher's first album? 732-774-3529 came out in 1994. What is the name of Usher's first album? Good luck! It's the B98.5 Morning Show.

0: Hi, what's your name?
1: Dylan.
0: Dylan, you ready to play some fun facts and trivia?
1: Yeah.
0: Can you tell us what is the name of Usher's first album?
1: Usher.
0: Yeah, what's the name of his first album?
1: Sorry, you're breaking up. His first album?
0: Yeah.
1: His first album is Usher.
0: Yeah, I was messing with you. You got it right the first time. Congratulations, you're a winner.
1: Thank you.
0: You just won a pair of tickets to see Usher and Chris Brown at MetLife Stadium August 7th.
1: Sweet.
0: Congratulations. You're going to the show. Have a great time. You just won, and who's hooking you up?

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A pair of tickets with meet and greets to see Hillary Duff at Madison Square Garden August 5th. That is coming up next after Hillary Duff. Here she is with Roommates on B98.5.

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2: 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Alyssa Schaffery. 9 minutes to give us a call. If she doesn't give us a call, we'll be calling another name. We're going to call until somebody wins this morning. So, Alyssa, 9 minutes to give us a call. If you are Alyssa, if you know Alyssa, let her know and good luck. It's Thursday, July 30th, 2020. We've got your local lead on B98.5. So New Jersey has started purging thousands of people from its voter rolls after a high-profile registration scandal. But the state won't be turning over their personal information to the Trump administration, according to Governor Mikey Sherrill. Last week, Sherrill announced that nearly 6,600 non-citizens were improperly registered to vote in New Jersey. The faulty registrations happened across the state between June of 23 and 24, while former Governor Phil Murphy was in office. The problem was blamed on a software error with the New Jersey Motor Vehicle Commission's automatic voter registration system. State officials said that the registrants answered no when asked on a keypad if they were a U.S. citizen while applying for driver's licenses or non-driver identification cards. If you'd like more info on our local lead, send us a text and we can get that to you.
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1: Traffic and weather.
2: Today's high is going to be 79, 85% chance at a couple of PMT storms. Tonight, we're getting down to a low of 66. Tomorrow, a high of 84, humid with clouds and sun, and it's currently 69. Looking at the roads right now, no incidents or accidents on my end, but your eyes and ears out there. If you have a traffic tip, send it on over so we can get the word out. 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Let's see, low tide at 2:45, high tide at 8:41. Surf forecast is 2 foot plus waves and clean right now. The water temperature is 76 degrees. We are looking for Alyssa. Alyssa Schaffery. You're up. You have about 9 minutes to give us a call for those Hilary Duff tickets and meet and greets at Madison Square Garden August 5th. That is the first name we called, Alyssa Schaffery. Alyssa Schaffery, I'm sorry if I'm saying it wrong, but that's who we're calling. We've got stupid news on the way. You're waking up with the B98.5 Morning Show.
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So we didn't hear from Alyssa, and her time is up. Those 9 minutes have expired. So we're going to call another name. We are looking for Summer Kotler. Summer Kotler from Barnegat. 9 minutes on the clock to give us a call. Your chance to see Hillary Duff. Not only see Hillary Duff, see and meet Hillary Duff at Madison Square Garden, August 5th. Summer Kotler in Barnegat, we are looking for you. Stupid news is coming up next. Summer, you've got 9 minutes to give us a call. Summer Kotler in Barnegat. Good luck. It's the B98.5 Morning Show.

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We've got your stupid news on Thursday, July 30th. eBay has agreed to pay nearly $50 million to David and Ina. They are a Massachusetts couple who were harassed by former company employees in 2019. David and Ina, the founders of e-commerce newsletter E-Commerce Bites, received anonymous deliveries of live cockroaches, spiders, a funeral wreath, and a bloody Halloween pig mask, along with death threats and surveillance. The workers were reportedly unhappy with coverage of eBay in the newsletter. Under the settlement, the couple receives $48.7 million in compensation, with additional $7 million in charitable donations. Former CEO Devin Winnig, contributed $2 million personally. Seven former eBay employees previously pleaded guilty to conspiracy and cyber stalking charges. eBay called the conduct wrong, reprehensible, and never should have happened. Ina said she hopes some goodwill will come out of this painful, life-changing experience. So, a hospital in Vietnam announced the first successful completion of Vietnam's first manhood transplant using an organ from a brain-dead donor. The recipient, a 43-year-old man, had previously undergone a partial penectomy and spent 4 years in treatment before qualifying for the procedure. Surgeons reconstructed urethral, vascular, and nerve structures using microsurgical techniques requiring exceptional precision. The patient is healing well with no early complications.

reported. According to international medical literature, only 5 of these transplants have been published worldwide, with the last one being in 2018. And I guess instead of, if anyone, you know, if you're getting married, what is it? Speak now or forever hold your peace. A 25-year-old Utah woman is behind bars after allegedly setting fire to a church while helping set up for her own wedding. Tessa faces aggravated arson, a first-degree felony, along with misdemeanor theft and providing false information to police. Surveillance footage from an Ace Hardware store allegedly shows Tessa stealing 2 or 3 lighters before the July 10th blaze, which broke out in the church's Relief Society room with 6 people inside. Damage is estimated in 6 figures, over $108,000. Investigators also discovered Tessa had lied about obtaining a marriage license. 732-774-3529. That's your stupid news. It's the B98.5 Morning Show.

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3: 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Looking at the roads for you right now. Looks like a smooth sailing on my end. No incidents or accidents out there, but your eyes and ears on the roads. If you have a traffic tip, send it on over so we can get the word out. Today's high is going to be 79. We can expect a couple of p.m. showers, 85% chance at that today. Tonight, we're getting down to a low of 66. Tomorrow, a high of 84, humid with clouds and sun. We'll be in the mid-80s all weekend. It's currently 69 degrees at the B98.5 studio. So tomorrow is a free gas Friday. 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
1: Thursday, July 30th, we've got your celebrity juice on B98.5. So getting back together with J-Lo wasn't exactly an intelligent decision, but Ben Affleck is actually a pretty smart guy. And last night he proved it by going all the way on Who Wants to Be a Millionaire. Of course, it helped that his partner was Jamie Ding, a guy who won 31 consecutive episodes of Jeopardy. But the two

them are giving the $1 million to the Eastern Congo Initiative, a charity Ben co-founded in 2010. Their final question was about presidential pardons for Thanksgiving turkeys. Host Jimmy Kimmel gave them names of four pairs of turkeys. Three were legit of pardoned birds. One was fake. The names were Peanut Butter and Jelly, Tater and Tot, Mac and Cheese, and Spaghetti and Meatball. They used the Ask the Host lifeline, and while Jimmy didn't know the answer, he guessed that Spaghetti and Meatball was wrong. Then they tried to lock it in with the phone a friend option, but that guy didn't know either, so they decided to trust Jimmy and got it right. And here's a fun fact. Ben Affleck's victory comes almost exactly 1 year after Matt Damon won the million on the show. Matt teamed up with the Jeopardy legend, Ken Jennings, who's now the host of the show, and the money went to Matt's charity, water.org. A resurfaced TikTok of Ella Langley shows how far she's come in her music career. She used to sing in local bars and would make her money through the chip jar, the tip jar. Ella's always kept the last $100 she made. She says, quote, "This is the last $100 I made in the tip jar that I pretty much started this whole thing from. You don't know the amount of times I wanted to spend this $100 and needed to spend this $100, and I did not because I had faith in myself. It paid off. I'm really happy I still have this." And now, the Jelly Roll and Bunny XO update that no one asked for. They both unfollowed each other on Instagram. What happened to staying best friends? What happened to we want to have a kid together still? No. Fans noticed this shortly after Bunny dropped $500,000 on a Rolls Royce. 732-774-3529. That's your celebrity juice. It's the B98.5 Morning Show.

Good morning. You're waking up with the B98.5 Morning Show. So when someone mentions having an inheritance, most people's eyes light up, right? Like you think it's going to be $1 million in the bank, a trust, real estate, cars, boats, maybe some family heirlooms, right? Not an entire house packed floor to ceiling with knickknacks, loosely sentimental items in plastic containers that they couldn't bear to throw out. We all know someone like this. In a new survey, almost half of people, 49%, say they would rather inherit nothing at all than have to deal with a relative's junk. And 51 say they would prefer a few select items to receiving everything that a loved one owned. I know someone just popped into your head. Someone just came to mind right now saying this. I know we have a relative in my family who's open being like, you're going to have to go through all of this stuff. I'm not going to do it. Telling us, being like, get ready, buckle up. Have fun with this because I'm not going to go through it for you. In fact, only 20% say they choose to inherit everything if that was an option. And I mean, dealing with it all would be a full-time job. That would take longer than you think. Now, a lot of this comes from experience. 58% of Americans have had to clear out a relative's home. 56% say it's harder to grieve when you have to spend weeks sorting through everything they had. And almost half of people, too. I'm one of them. My hands up. 45% say they're running out of space in their own home as it is, that they don't want to take in somebody else's stuff. I get that. I'm running out of room. You know, I feel like if the more kids you have, the more like, uh-oh, where's all this stuff going to go? I don't want a relative's junk in my house, right? Now, I think if it's that $1 million, if it's those sports cars, you know what I mean? That's one thing, but if it's junk, I don't want to have things that are like, oh, you could potentially sell this and make a lot of money. I don't want to jump through those hoops, right? As an inheritance, just, I'm sorry this happened. See the dollar signs and move on. Well, that's what we would hope. I mean, obviously, you don't want to see anyone go. But, you know, if we're talking about inheritance, just want to see cha-ching, right? 732-774-3529. It's the B98.5 Morning Show.

0: Thursday, July 30th, 2026. Here's your local lead on B98.5. New Jersey has started purging thousands of people from its voter rolls after a high-profile registration scandal. But the state won't be turning over their personal information to the Trump administration, according to Governor Mikey Sherrill. Last week, the governor announced that nearly 6,600 non-citizens were improperly registered to vote in New Jersey. The faulty registrations happened across the state between June of 2023 and June of 2024, while former Governor Phil Murphy was in office. The problem was blamed on a software error with the New Jersey Motor Vehicle Commission's automatic voter registration system. State officials said that the registrants answered no when asked on a keypad if they were a U.S. citizen while applying for driver's licenses or non-driver identification cards. So if you'd like more information on our local lead, send us a text and we can get that to you.
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2: Traffic and weather.
0: Today's high is going to be 79. We may see a couple of p.m. showers. 92% chance at rain tonight. Tonight, we're getting down to a low of 66. Tomorrow, a high of 84, humid with clouds and sun, and it's currently 69 degrees. Looking at the roads, no incidents or accidents on my end. It's smooth sailing out there. But if you have a traffic tip, send it on over so we can get the word out. 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Let's see, low tide at 2:45, high tide at 8:41. We got 2-foot waves right now, 2-foot plus, and fairly clean right now in the Atlantic. The water temperature is 76 degrees. 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

Good morning. 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So Spider-Man Brand New Day swings into theaters tomorrow, and Spider-Man Brand New Day is coming to Fortnite. They're going to be able to play as Spider-Man's Brand New Day suit. So Spider-Man will be in the game Hulk and the Punisher, with Spider-Man featuring a removable mask that reveals Tom Holland's face. So Spider-Man Brand New Day in theaters tomorrow, and Spider-Man Brand New Day crossing over into Fortnite. So if you get coal in your packages for Christmas this year, it could be because you were naughty and not nice, or it could be a strange loophole in shipping rates. A man who runs a small business has found a way to keep his customers' shipping costs down, and that includes a small bag of rocks. There's apparently an oddity in USPS's shipping rate calculation, making it more expensive to ship things that are less heavy than other things. So in this guy's case, if something weighs 13.1 ounces, it costs $7.60 to ship to Colorado from where he is. He adds a couple small bags of rocks. Now that same package weighs 2 pounds, 3 ounces, and it costs $5.97 to ship. So they sell razors and shaving supplies, so the rocks inside would be very unexpected. So he puts a little note in saying, you know, this is the situation and enjoy your free rocks. The USPS hasn't commented, but there are a couple theories. One person thinks that slightly heavier packages between 2 and 5 pounds are able to go through automated sorting machines without getting stuck, while lighter packages require manual hand sorting. So if this is true, this extra step can also happen when packages have unconventional dimensions and need to be set aside for manual treatment. But another person thinks, like, seems like a recent change and it was just the USPS messing up their pricing table. So if you order something and you get a bag of rocks with it or coal, it could just be to keep shipping costs down, and you weren't bad. 732-774-3529. It's the B98.5 Morning.

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Ella Langley, Choose in Texas on B98.5. That song has now been number one on the Billboard Hot 100 for 15 weeks. Mariah Carey's All I Want for Christmas Is You is the only song by a solo female artist to spend more time at number one. I could be

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What is going on? This is Tyler, and today is my last weekday with you. You got me till 2 o'clock today, so be sure to stick around because I've got plenty of fun things and contests planned for us today.

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I knew it, I knew you, Taylor Swift on B98.5, the Jersey Shore's number one hit music station. And that song is also featured in the new Toy Story 5 film, which has now surpassed $1 billion in global revenue, also making it this year's top-grossing movie release.

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B98.5. This is Tyler bringing you some somber with Homewrecker. He just started his You Are the Reason tour, and he's going to be wrapping that tour up in November at Madison Square Garden.

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That last one was Olivia Dean with So Easy to Fall in Love. 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
1: I knew it, I knew you. 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

98.5. Unfortunately, this is all the time that we have together, but I've had a pleasure spending this whole week with you. So for now, until next time, this is Tyler saying I will talk to you later.

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haven't been able to get your hands on sold-out Harry Styles tickets, you should join us this Sunday at Spicy's in Seaside Heights, right there on the boardwalk. We'll be there from 2 to 4 p.m. with our friends at Blue Moon. Give you the chance to win Harry Styles tickets.

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Niall Horan, Tastes So Good on B98.5. 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

You know how they say go outside and touch grass? Well, while you're out there, you should keep your ears open. It's B98.5. I'm Rashad. A new study found that going outside and listening to the birds for just 10 minutes can ease your stress. Now, if you're in a place with not a lot of birds, just open up YouTube.

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You found the Jersey Shore's home for the most music. 98 minutes nonstop happening right now on V98.5. We are the Jersey Shore's number one hit music station. My name is Rashad. Taylor Swift, Imagine Dragons, Justin Bieber. Plus, I'll tell you the best beach in New Jersey, according to USA Today. Don't go far. I was a

98.5, one of the best things about summer at the shore, going to the beach. And USA Today, they named their best beach in New Jersey for 2026, and it goes to Wildwood. They say it's because of the beach's size, the fact that it's free, and because there's so much going on the boardwalk. Do you agree?

Britney Spears still trying to figure out life after conservatorship. It's B98.5 from Rashad. She teased on Instagram the other day that she's thinking of starting a cool business making soap and candles and quitting Instagram. I mean, how about going back into the studio and making music? You don't even have to go on tour, but another hit like this would be amazing. It's B98.5 commercial free.

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That way, your favorite song could make the most 9 at 8. Just an over an hour away. 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

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I got that Martin Garrix and Ed Sheeran repeated. But in about 10 minutes, I will kick off the most 98. 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I heard you.